0: Houston, copy.
1: Our original caller said there's going to be about four subjects involved with three kids that are also present. And our original caller is also en route in a blue SUV with a two-minute ETA.
0: All copy.
1: Seven twenty-five.
0: Yes, ma'am. I've called that number twice. Voicemail box is not set up. Would you clear that call until she calls back, please, so we can find out further?
1: 7-10-4.
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1: Never, thank you.

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0: out of 11.
1: That's fucking cool.
0: That's so far.
2: I have
0: 11, 10, 19. 10-4, I have a 928 criminal mischief report at the FOP Lodge, 3201 River Road.
2: 36.
0: 1841.
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0: 12-16.
1: Springhill.
0: And 216 East Italy, it was a 922, was upgraded to a 914. Caller says that her neighbors took her dog, and they're on down a 914.
1: Oh, 96.
0: Adam 13, 930.
1: Here.
0: At 1850.

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1: Thank you, baby.
2: I'm going to take 13 tonight.
3: And 12, 10, 4. And 13, so you clear.
4: Lincoln 1, I'm 10-8, it's HBO.
3: Lincoln 1, copy.

0: Megan 47.
1: That's perfect.
0: Happy. If you could, 21 our callers, you've been waiting for a while. Ms. Watson in reference to some property damage that happened over on Velvet Ridge.
1: Yep.
0: Everything.

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1: Go ahead.
0: 904-911 hang up call over at the courtyard by Marriott, 4339 Warden.
1: 10-4, 36 is
0: in. 10-4.

0: 536, Charlie.
1: Go ahead.
0: 13th and Main, Adam Baker David, 91 William, Toyota van.
1: Adam Boy David, 91 William, is current at grade 15 Sienna out of our city. The tag expired June 26th.
0: Yeah, well.

0: Adam 12, go ahead.
1: We'll be out next door for 124 Davis. No relation to this. I'll give you a better house number, is it?
0: Hello. Vega 46.
2: Military MacArthur.
0: 3801 camp at Edwards, had a black male, about 6'3", no shirt, refusing to leave. He's now sitting in a white Jeep, possibly a Liberty, in the parking lot, refusing to leave.
2: Yeah, but...
0: Baker 25, now 30.
3: Yeah, 10-4, I'm already 96.
0: 1909.

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1: Hi.
0: 917 vehicle behind Sharks, 20th and 5th.
1: 10-4.

0: have 13 Union route to him.
1: Sure, oh, yeah. 9-7.
0: 7.
1: Wow, 36, thanks, Bill.
0: 19-11.

Baker 25. It's actually going to be at Jeep Liberty, Arkansas. Baker Golf Call, 18 November. White Jeep Liberty. Excuse me.

0: Adam 11 traffic.
1: Go ahead.
0: Division in West Shore 17 with a BMW. Baker Ida Zebra 35 William.
1: Baker Ida Zebra 35 William clearing a silver at 97 BMW M3 out of Hot Springs, taxed by November 26th.

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1: Baker Ida Union, 38 X-ray, clear on a black 17 Genesis out of Sherwood, tag expired November 26th.
0: Signal, Main and 18th.
1: Okay.
2: 536, that was out of 11.
1: 536, copy.
0: And 13, correction, Main and 19th.
1: Two more.

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1: 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Yep.

0: Adam told the correct address is 126 David, so he'll be back over there en route to East Summer.
1: 1928. 1325.
2: 1325.

0: Alpha 36.
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1: Magic.
0: And 1936, he is also slumped over in the bed, not responding normally.
1: Careful.
2: 10:50 tonight.
0: 10:4. 10:96.
3: 10:96, Edwards.
0: Happy parking lot, 901 at 200 East Broadway. 2022 Acura versus a silver Trailblazer.
3: There's some in the area that I'm not locating them.
0: 10-4. 10-4.

0: sorry, 6 on 9 7.
1: Seven. 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
0: Good.
1: 1201 West 51st Street for 917 circumstances. Our caller found a white female here at his home. She's saying she doesn't know where she lives. Her phone is dead and possibly has some memory issues.
0: Is that the caller from Baptist earlier?
1: Maybe the patient from Baptist. It says that the female just left the hospital.
0: Hello.
2: Hey, 12 HBO.
1: Yeah.

0: 536, they should be across the street from Bank of America with their flashers on.
1: Charles 36, can you confirm?
0: 10-4.

0: Hey, Nazis, go ahead.
1: Happy 41st and Pike.
0: Happy 41st and Pike. You're not 30. Never.

0: Adam 13, sure.
1: Adam 13, go ahead.
0: Division in Long 17th, the Baker John Henry, 20 Henry, on a silver sedan.
1: Baker John Henry, 20 Henry, clear on a silver 04. Chevy Malibu, have Little Rock, the tag for May 26th.
0: Okay.
2: Charles 34, I'm out on Sheridan.
1: Never.

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1: 1945.

0: 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Okay. 12:30, go ahead.
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0: 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Get ready for it. 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
0: 10-4.
3: It's like I said, it's a small little campfire. 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
1: 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David 59. 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
1: Sure.
2: David 55 finishes. 536 in the area, yep.
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2: 47
1: copy. Baker 47 copy.
0: David 34, they advise on 31 beat.
1: 10-4, 31 beat.
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0: Third-party information, 3801 Arlene Lehman Drive, the Burns Park, Lewis Gershner Pavilion. Our caller said that her daughter texted her grandson that she was in danger. Baker 33930.
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0: You can 22 minutes, but could you keep 902 rolling this way, please?
2: Okay.
1: 10-4. Doesn't look like we have 902 rolling just now.
0: 10-4, could you talk to him?
1: What are we advising him?
0: Just going to be blood pressure issues now.
1: 10-4.

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1: Yeah, 6-4, 0-0, 0-0.
0: 10-1.

0: Baker 33. 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You can continue at your own discretion.
1: I'm 10-4 over, sir.
0: 10-4.

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0: Moose Mobile at 3700 Camp. We have two separate calls in, conflicting stories. One caller is saying they have a female inside the store refusing to leave. And then our other caller states that they're just there trying to pay a phone bill. An employee told them they could stay there to hold off until they can get that done.
1: That's what I said.
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0: 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We're going to be on I-30 West just before the Broadway exit.
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0: Allen and 18th, Baker George Young, 5-2 David on a silver Kia Forte.
1: Baker George Young, 5-2 David, clearing a gray 18 Forte out of Little Rock, Texas, January 27th.

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0: Property check at the Sudbury Cottage. I don't hear that.
1: Adam 11, you're unreadable.
0: 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I don't hear back.
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0: 2051. Breaker 23, show me 10:30 for a second, please. Breaker 23, copy.

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2: 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There'll be a Ford Fusion versus a Honda.
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0: 220 West 18th Street. Apologize, their brother is having a psychiatric episode. Excuse me from him.
1: Make it 46, 930.
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0: 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You're in East Washington Avenue at Will and Moe's Pawn Shop, 908A.
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2: Taylor Johnson.
0: The refused caller says there's a black male wearing jeans and a light colored shirt that's been jumping out into traffic, possibly 910, last seen near the Kroger.
1: Charles 14, I'll take 46-5.
0: Taylor Charles 14, Baker 46-10-8.
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1: 1144 Street, apartment 10, caller Viola Leon Lovin is refusing to leave her home. Edgar 23930.
0: 23930.
1: 2108.

0: 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Mr. Levin does show to be wanted out of our department.
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1: Go ahead.
0: I believe I just rolled up on an accident. Charles Boyer at I-40.
1: Denver. M13536, you getting 1022 for alarm company?
2: 1374, 10.
1: Copy.
2: Yeah, what are these things?

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1: Denver. Day 34.
2: Day 34.
1: Denver, you can start over to 1812 West 44th Street.
2: I just know.
0: Records 9, you 1806, I'll be 96, sir.
1: Everything happens. Is there any credit for
2: her? Is there any
3: credit for her? 46, no accident, 923, back to 8, and route to 44.
1: Okay, you can disregard.

0: at 25. Can I get another unit for traffic control, please?
1: Tavor. And 13, you start their way?
0: Yeah, sure.
1: Tavor.
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0: 2301 Division, Apartment 417 for threats. Call advisor, there's some subjects outside threatening the fighter. Mr. Watson has also threatened her with a zebra, and he stays in Apartment 506.
1: 10-4.
0: Baker 10, 930.
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0: 2118.

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There, 55. Change this to a parking lot, 901. I'll be 10-8 on it. 2120.

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0: have a 904, 901, hang up call. 96. Baker 46, 930.
1: 44th in the vision.
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1: Baker 33, copy. Charles 14.
0: Version Mike 40.
1: 10,700, Rich Smith Lane, apartment 507. Caller advised the subjects in this apartment are outside and arguing with loud music.
0: Try it.
1: Charles 36,
2: 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Gilmore.
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1: P10I.
0: Can you 86 attack one for me?
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0: 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I'm almost there.
1: 10-4.
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1: 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Charles 36, if you are close, you can 10-22.
0: Charles 36, I'm tonight.
1: 10-4.

Charles 29. 212 Belmont Drive. If you could start that way with medical, we have a subject having a seizure, however, not really responsive. He is still breathing.

0: Charles 29, copy. Adam 4, you 10-4 on that.
1: Civil.
0: Yes.

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1: Sam.
0: 821 to 7030.
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2: 13,
1: 10, 7, 0, 3,
3: 10,
1: 8, shift. Tower 34,
3: I'm
1: too
4: fresh. Charles 34. Charles 36, I'm 37.
1: Tower Charles 36.
0: Charles 16, 27.
1: Tower Charles 16.

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0: 5008 Lynch Drive for a 9/12 report.
1: So,
0: caller's wanting to report her gray Jeep Compass stolen. Last seen around 7 o'clock today.

0: 435 McCain Boulevard, bluffs on McCain, apartment 124 for a 904, possible 914.
1: Pardon me.
0: Baker 10930.
1: Cool.
0: I had a 911 hang up here at 914 in the background. Hear a female and a male yelling and arguing.
2: Baker 4627.
0: Tell her Baker 46.
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0: 2156.
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0: 2156.

0: Adam 13.
1: Finish.
0: 120 River, Fred Park Drive at the Arkansas Inland Maritime Museum for 922. Have a subject locked inside the gates in a silver Hyundai by the river house.
1: Sure.
2: Shaw 14 HBO, show me working 21 feet, so remainder.
0: Yeah, 21 58.

0: animal limb.
1: Yeah.
0: 601 West Broadway at the Circle K for a report of shoplifting. I had a white male in a white shirt, a gray backpack, green pants, stole some beer, walked to the big parking lot across the street. He was last seen walking towards the stadium bridge, but that was probably 10 minutes ago.
1: Adam 13,
0: go ahead.
1: I'll take 11 spot, put him on the nice, thank you.
0: Adam 11, 10-4.
1: Adam 10-4, thank you.
2: Take 49 and 7.
0: 21-59.
3: Yeah, 2-10-7.
0: Okay, not too.

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0: 2301 Division, Hickory View, apartment 1114, 914 with a weapon. David 34, David 30.
1: David 34, Raymond 13.
0: Second hand information, someone called the caller who refused contact, informed her that someone in this apartment is being assaulted and possibly has had a gun pulled on them. Can't work.
2: 49, 14 HBO.
0: 2207.
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0: played with her in high school?
1: 22-11. And 13.
0: Cool.
1: You checked the 922 there at the Maritime Museum?
0: Yeah, nice.
1: 22-12.

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1: Go ahead.
0: 3724 North Willow. We had a 904 on a 911 call. A female finally picked up the line and said her baby dialed 911. 10-4 to cancel. 22-19.

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0: 2400 McCain. Lakewood Apartments Building 25, Apartment 2134 for line 28, Mr. Kirk. 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
0: Caller said her and her friend were just in a 914 and her friend busted out the windows to her vehicle and left in a black and white Charger with expired tags, possibly headed to Rose City.

0: 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What's the apartment number again?
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1: Tim.

0: 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Dave, let him go in.
1: 4300 East Broadway on a black SUV. I'll give you the syntax in a second.

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1: Charles, 29, go ahead.
0: The airport.
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0: 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Your caller's going to meet you out in front of the hotel.

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0: Caller's advising a black male wearing a Burger King outfit. It's last seen in a silver Cadillac CTS. Just shoplifted from the business, left unknown direction of travel in the vehicle.

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0: Call takers advise they can hear what sounds like a, possibly like a forklift beeping in the background, and can hear a male subject saying they're on the last pallet. Sounds like they may have pocket dialed, not knowing they've called us.
1: And for, is this the same as number as before?
0: Stand by, check.

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0: 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Caller's advising the neighbors at this address are fighting. Says, it looks like a male that lives there just got in a vehicle and left.

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0: Refused caller says it's going to be the house with a red pickup in the yard. I'm not sure the exact address. It says subjects in the street yelling and hollering at each other.
1: Copy.

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0: 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Baker. 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
1: 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Dave 13, I'm getting a return on 420 Baker Ocean, Ocean out of Tennessee.

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1: 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Adam, Union George, 72 George.
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0: rolling. I have 91 open line of callers, very hard to understand. It's a female. Sounds like she's advising there's a male here that's refusing to leave.
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1: Tempo, 93.
0: Charles 29930. Caller's possibly 915M, says there are some females in the area near a vacant building showing their bodies off, and he wants them checked out.
1: Charles 30 County.
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0: 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Charles 30, Charles 29 is called in by a passerby that did not want contact.
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0: 41st and Allen, Illinois. Suburban, Baker, Otter Baker, 33 Henry.
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0: Best Buy at 4229 East McCain for a 914 with a weapon, Charles 22, Charles 30.
1: Charles 30, me and 29
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2: What's an allergy now with somebody? Has it burned?
0: The call taker's advising the caller, the suspect with the gun was a black female wearing a dark hoodie and shorts pushing a cart that's now walking away from the caller.
2: Copy, we're out with a white female and a black male. Can you ask caller where exactly the rest?
0: Says they're going to be over by the bus stop area by Ollie's.
1: Charles 30, Charles 29. She's saying her name is Crystal, but this other girl over here is Crystal too.

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0: Monitoring the temp, he says they see some subjects swimming in the pool area. Just that.
2: Charles, are you still public service with them?
0: Nay, they hung up on us.

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0: Caller just wanted us to check on a Christopher Wilson, drives a white Tahoe, believes he may be having 907 ideations. He's talking to the caller about some medication he could take to go to sleep.

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0: Our caller advising there's a black male, nude, walking in the middle of the street near the bus stop here.

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0: Charles 29, go ahead.
2: Hi, on McCain Park with Charles 22. I believe our, I guess the Christopher just rolled up.
0: 10-1.

0: Confident in yes, about firing him.
1: Tim.
2: Charles Lynch, we made contact with him. He advised he does not need medical and he's not considering harm himself. 10-8 HPO.
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0: Charles working there, sir.
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0: Round 13 almost.
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0: Caller's advising there's a female in a black Dodge Durango that's 910, causing a 914 currently in front of his house.
2: Charles Martino, 10-8, 10-9, 10-9, 10-9, 10-9, 10-9, 10-9, 10-9, 10-9, 10-9, 10-9, 10-9, 10-9, 10-9, 10-9, 10-9, 10-9, 10-9, 10-9, 10-9, 10-9, 10-9, 10-9, 10-9, 10-9, 10-9, 10-9, 10-9, 10-9, 10-9, 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

0: Vegas 14. Vail, that's Dodge Durango. We're going north on 5 to the Missouri tag, I believe. Frank Lincoln, 40373. It'll be in Missouri tag.
1: Did you advise Missouri or Mississippi?
0: Mississippi.
2: Rebecca 10, I'm out with you.
1: 10. Turns on a black Durango. Expiration 7 of 26 shows clear.
0: 10-4.

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Just promptly 2910.

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Out with the vehicle at 22nd and Railroad. Can you start a record over here for pull out? It's Washington, Charles Sam Adam, 5122. CSA 5122. And let UP know he's kind of stuck right up under his their crossing guard if it comes down.

0: Charles M. Adam 5122 out of Washington returns on a Nissan Sentra, April 30th, 27 expiration. It's clear.
1: Come on.
0: Charles 22, if you had traffic, it was digital.
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0: 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David 11, 930. 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
1: Civil.
0: Day to 3930. David 30.
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0: David 30, Shoney 10-8.
1: Civil.
2: Back to you, 10-8.
0: Civil. Units responding to Jefferson Manor Apartments is pinging at Building C, Charles.

0: Charles 22, we're 10-8, three men's.
1: 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David 55, you're not close, you can disregard.
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1: 9-1 open line with a 914 in the background. Caller's now advising there's a male that has returned and is bothering her and refusing to leave.
0: Okay, boy.

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0: Caller thinks her friend may be having some 907 ideations due to her and her mother getting into a fight. She told the caller she was going to walk outside and put a bullet in her head.
2: Could you ask a friend if she lives with mother or if she lives alone?
0: They're still trying to determine. The subject's name is Willow. She's 19 years of age, and being advised she has made previous attempts.
2: Temple.
0: Can I want you 10-4?
3: 10-4.
0: Charles. K-9, 6 foot.
3: Moving it further for this.
0: Last thing we had was the line disconnected 12 minutes ago.
3: Jump off, I found it.
0: 115.
3: 13 HBO.
0: 115.
3: Pass 15596 to 20th
0: Street.
3: John
0: Hatchell. That's 10-4. David, 30, disregard.
3: Civil.
0: Go ahead.
4: It appears that there may be a vehicle stuck on the tracks right here at 22nd, and oh, maybe there's an officer out there.
0: Yeah, we got somebody out with it. K-9-2. Hey,
3: 10-4.
0: You, 930 Adam 25 there on West
3: 20th? Yeah. 10-4, I'm with them.
0: Dave, 34, you can disregard.
4: Yeah, 34, copy.

0: Charles 22, Charles 29, the caller believes the mother is at home with the Willow subject, but she's not totally sure. Said that Willow sent this information to her through Snapchat.
1: That's for it. Thank you.

0: Charles 22, Charles 29. I'm being advised there's also a vicious dog at that residence.
1: David 30, try it.
0: David 30, go.
1: Broadway and Atkins, Baker King Zebra, 1-6 David. All right, Black Malibu.
0: Baker King Zebra, 1-6 David, turns on a Black Malibu, February 27, clear out of North Little Rock.
1: 2-1.
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0: September 118, medical is being started.

0: Charles 29, Charles 22, 902s. Just wanting to be advised if they're going to be needed or not.
1: Copy. Leading district guard them all.
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0: 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He's out with a 1.
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0: Turns on gray Acura, November 26, clear out of Little Rock.
2: Charles 30. I'll be at Blue Coast Burrito. There's a 917 person.

0: 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Possible 918. Vegas 2396. Baker 33930.
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0: Caller said she got a call from her wife who stated that a family friend had assaulted her and is now refusing to leave. She said her wife was refused to make a report, but she didn't want the subject out of her apartment.
2: Dandruff.
0: A caller's calling from out of state. Okay, I'm 1-2-10-4. 10-4.
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0: 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The original caller called back, advised the person has left and the situation has been resolved. If you just check on that subject there.
1: Yep.

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1: 156.

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2: And 5008
0: Lynch. 10-4. You advise Boy King George 79 David.
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1: Cliff, I know you said it was pulling in. Did you already light it up?
2: Yes, Archie did.

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0: So,

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0: Caller's advising her grandson, 20-year-old, just threw food in her face, locked himself in a room. She says he's on 400 and she wants him to leave.
1: Cool.
3: Thanks for
0: calling tonight. I'll be proud of that. Yeah, more. Charles 30, disregard.
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2: 3611.
0: Should be room 153. Caller is advising his wife is here causing a 914. I believe she's 910 also. He's wanting her to leave.

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0: Caller is advising there's a male here causing a 914. The suspect's going to be a Keith Bradley. He just took off in the caller's Hyundai Sonata, unknown direction of travel.

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0: 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Davis 3930.
2: Hi, 6.
0: Caller's advising her ex-husband, James Stickers, is here refusing to leave.

0: They've lived, they've 30. He is currently standing on the side of her house near her vehicle. Should be the Jeep Compass.
1: Already copy.
0: Adam 13.
2: Adam 13. Yeah, 10-8, ADR, 10-10.
0: 223.
2: Adam 13, how do you say?
0: 10-1-223. Dave 11, David 30. It's going to be a black male wearing a camo hat, dark colored shirt, blue jean shorts, and white shoes.

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0: 226.

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1: 227.
0: That was my guy. Can you try and reach the caller back again, please?

0: M25, we made contact. I advise it was pocket dial.
1: Alright, 10-4. Can you have him step out, please?
0: They're already hung up, but we'll attempt to call back.
1: 10-4, thank you.

0: 10:25. If you get an alarm for that, it's 10:04 for the resident.
1: So. It's going to voicemail on an empty call right now.
0: I 10:04, everything. All right.

0: Adam 4. Go ahead. E1021 communications. Well, Adam 25.
1: Look out, boy.
0: 1501 Main Street for 904. 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
0: Have a female that was on the phone whispering. She gave this address. She was told to stay on the line, but disconnected. She did ping at this location.

0: 525. 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
1: 13, go ahead.
0: You'll be on the home ramp off of 161 westbound. I'm Red Wolf Pentagon, Mobile Honda.
1: Yeah.

0: 313, that's 28, okay. David Charles, 031, 923.
1: Turns on a red Honda Accord, July 26, shows clear.
0: 10-4.

0: Dave 13. Parking dog complaint at Hog Street and Gardenia Avenue. Fuse caller says dog's been barking for over 2 hours now.
1: 10-4, that'd be nice.
0: 281.

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0: Caller, you're advised to blank juveniles wearing light-colored shirts knocked on his door, said they were looking for their cousin, said they were last seen walking toward Shamrock.
2: The handle.

0: flight 1423.
1: Go ahead.
0: I already made contact with the caller. He told me they went up 55th Street.
1: Yeah, well.

0: Victor 23 in the area.
1: 301. Adam, 25.
2: 1500, mate.
1: 621 West 19th for 914 noise. Call or refuse contact. Callers advised hearing loud music in the area. Also possible arguing that they see that here. Have no additional at this time.

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0: Baker 23. Come over to Dublin at 55th.
1: Come over to Dublin.
0: Yeah, Dublin at 55th. I got two juveniles.
1: Careful.

Tiger 23, 10-8 HBO. Tailwind 318. Here I am, 25.

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1: Charles Fernando.
0: 5009 Walnut Road for 914 altercation. Baker 10930.
2: Charles, why is how much there for Carol 930?
0: General Baker 10, you can disregard. Caller's advising he hears a couple outside the 914. Thought he heard a female mention something about him assaulting her with a crowbar. All right, we got another caller on the line saying she's in a 914 with her husband.

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1: Tenmore 326. Charles 14.
2: 13th and Orange.
1: 2623 Main Street at the Exxon for 914.
2: 9.
1: Baker 10930.
3: Pretty true.
1: Have a female outside yelling and screaming and trying to damage property. Be a white female wearing purple pants, carrying a backpack, possibly on 400.
2: Careful. David 30 MHPL, 930 on that.
1: Tenmore David 30, Baker 10, you disregard.

0: David, 34.
1: Yeah, 34.
0: Start to 2600 John Ashley Drive, Jefferson Manor Apartments, Building C. Charles, Apartment 204 for 926.
1: Broadway Lynch.
0: David, 55930.
2: 10-4, I'm with her.
0: This is third-party information. The caller advised the male jumped on the caller's neighbor. They're refusing medical. The male suspect is still 97.
3: Sidewalk in front of Tropical Smoothie.
0: 10-1.
2: David 55, is this the same address I went to before?

0: 8:34, yeah, I can hear you.
1: Tower 337. Charles 14 status.
2: Never.
1: Charles 14, you have background.
3: Temple.
1: 337.

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0: 2126 Findlay Drive. Attempt to make contact with a Daniel Valente at this address. We got a terminal message from a police department out of Kansas advises he took his 9-year-old child Nicholas without permission with a court order in place that he's not to be taken out of the state of Kansas.
1: Before they say when the child was taken.

0: I don't think we have that exact information on hand. I think he's possibly at this location at this time, however. Baker 14-930.
1: Still there.
0: Baker 33.
2: Chandler at 47.
0: 1928. Broken Arrow Drive, 917 Circumstances.
2: Back six.
0: Baker 10-930.

0: Raker, Jim.
1: Jim, we're on the roof.
0: Caller's advising the neighbors that live directly in front of this address. Their lights have been flashing on and off all night. She thinks they may be in trouble. He advised this caller at 1928 Broken Arrow, flag 9:15 a.m.

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1: Copy.
0: Charles 22930. East Charles, JFK. Caller, call back in, advise that couple's back outside arguing. Caller refuse contact. Can I assist you, Trevor?
2: 10-4 from Baker 14.
0: Go ahead.
2: I'm going to try to get hold of this message before I answer that call, so hang on a second.
0: 10-4.
2: I'll give you a call when I'm in route.
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1: Film. Baker 10.
0: Good.
1: E930, Baker 33 there at Teresa MacArthur.
0: Tim Ward, dual, minimal.

0: 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Chocolate smoothie. 400 Maple Street for a missing person report.
1: 96.
0: Made contact with a caller here. He said he woke up and his girlfriend, Autumn Culpepper, a white female, is missing. She was last seen wearing a jean jacket and black leggings. He says she is 9'10". They both made it home about 2, and he woke up and found her gone. She left her shoes inside the house.
1: 10-4.

10-06. 10-06, go ahead. I just got a phone or dispatch from B96 to Friendly.

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0: Charles 22. We got the female back on the line. Sounds very 915M. She's now advising she's locked out of her apartment.
1: 10-4, I'm looking through the parking lot to see if I can locate her vehicle. I'll make contact with her in 1 second. Thank you for the update.
0: That's 10-4. She's going to be standing outside the ER.
1: 10-4.

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0: Charles 22, could you get an updated location for the caller and change to a 915? She arrived here by Men's and she is 6:19 p.m.
1: Charles 22, you made contact with her?
0: Negative, I'm looking for her. Could you call her and ask her where she's at? She's not here on the ER.
1: That's 10-4. We attempted to have her call back in on 911 to ping where she was because thought of what she was saying wasn't making a lot of sense, but she never called back. We'll try to get her back on her phone number.
0: 10-4, thank you.

0: Charles 22. She's not answering her phone right now.
1: I'm being advised by security here. We've had some dealings with her, and she won't answer her phone. I'm going to look around the property floor real quick and then call the day.
0: 10. Adam 4. Look, you switch over to 2. 10.

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0: They're calling in advising they just had a subject walk up, possibly having a seizure. 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

0: Charles 22, we made contact with a nurse who said she's not sure if she's still in the lobby or not. She possibly went walking outside.
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0: Be at BJ's Marketplace. The manager says there are several homeless subjects blocking the doorway. They need to open up the restaurant. The manager being a plum-colored palisade.

0: Charles 2 tonight.
1: Yeah, we're Charles 2.
0: David 2 10 8.
1: Yeah, we're David 2.
2: Anselm 5 to David 30, we found her.

0: 925 Dig 30. Dig 30, go ahead. Did you copy that? We found her.
1: That's 10-4.
0: 925, 1014, one adult female, back 400, Sycamore Star mileage, 074.
2: 503.
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2: 2.
1: Seven 30, 25, that's 400 Maple.
0: Yeah, 10-4.

0: Charles 14.
1: Swanner Maple.
0: 2623 Main Street, Exxon 908C.
1: Nice.
0: Baker 14930.
1: 41
0: over. Got a black male wearing black and red pants and a black shirt bothering customers, refusing to leave.
1: 14 County.

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1: 10-4.
0: David, 34 and out there.
2: David, 34, from Jefferson.
0: Covers the back.
3: Yes, on I-30.
0: 10 more, David, 34, you can disregard. Covers the back hall, infrared motion.
2: David, 34, copy, 10-8.
4: Charles Wilson, yes, we have.
0: 10 more, 521.
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Baker 33. Say next, Mike. 4600 North Sheriff Street, Apartment C, Charles, Iowa City. 96. Baker 10930. Good one. Caller here says, Clark Baker, who she has a no contact order against, just walked by her house playing loud music near her window. Last seen walking down the alleyway. This caller's flag 915M.

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0: 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Charles
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0: Okay, fuel pump. My female's back outside here throwing bottles around and screaming and yelling at subjects.
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0: 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B6-3, please.
1: 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You can change 22.

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0: Did our caller want contact?
1: Yeah, it's 10-4. She does.
0: Copy.

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1: Charles 22, go ahead.
0: Oh. 10-15-1-0, Fremantle South Side, Star Mileage 296.
1: 10-1-5-48.

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1: Charles 2, go ahead.
0: Day
1: shift. Your radio cut out. You advise the day shift 10-8?
0: Yes, sir. Day shift 10-8.
1: Yeah.

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0: 908A, 2200 East Lincoln Avenue, Building 4, Tower Ramp Door. David 25, 930.
1: Yes.
0: 634.

0: April 2. David 22. I'm closer than 43, held back. 10-4, David 43, Jason 8.
1: Okay.
0: David 22, David 25, you can cancel Porter Line Company.
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1: Returns clear to the silver 2014 Ram 1500, February 26th out of Sheridan. 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
2: Yes,
0: ma'am. Tim. Baker 45, you can disregard. Baker 45, I copy. Show me around to Porter Cove. 10-4. Tango 10, you can disregard. Baker 15, this is unfounded and I'm in right as well. Copy. Data 34, you can also disregard.
2: Yeah, no problem.

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2: 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David 2, I'll be out with her just a minute.
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2: 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I'm not good.
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0: 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David 22.
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0: 10-4.
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1: Turn clear in a white 2020 Hyundai Sonata, March 26th. Confirmed insurance.
0: Copy. Thank you.
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0: 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Caller's advising of a black Kia Soul that's trying to run over someone. They're going north on Sanders now. 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
1: Definitely.

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0: Get a 911 hang up on call back to advise no emergency at J-Hook. Can you go ahead and clear it?
1: Careful.
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0: 926 report, 1808 North Locust Street, Apartment D. Caller's going to be at Bab Spring Hill in the ER, writing that her child's father and his girlfriend hit her in the eye with something.
1: 10-4, 16-4-5.
0: 10-4, she's trying to figure out which ER room she's in.

0: Singleton, Trevor.
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0: I'm 40 West, just before Crystal Hill, Arkansas. John Ocean, Lincoln Heights, Edward Robert on a gray Escalade.
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0: 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He's being disrupted, yelling slurs, and doing indecent acts at the doorway.

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1: 10-4. They didn't advise that they pointed them at anyone. They just said they had them. David 35, P930. Circle K, East Broadway. Two black males with guns.
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1: Washington in progress.
0: That's Lafayette Hickory View, 2301 Division Street, apartment 417. It was recently out of progress, but they've just called back saying that it's back in progress. Advisor Kaylin Watson is trying to set the caller's brother.
1: Nice.
0: David 5930.
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0: Adam 12 to David 50.
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1: 51 beat until 1400.
0: Simple, great. Adam 12, I'm going to take his spot on this call downtown. I'm at 13th and Locust.
2: 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David 50, I'll show you 10-8.
1: Simple.

Adam 23, Adam 12, I believe the parties are separated. The suspect should be upstairs in apartment 506, but your caller and their brother is going to be in apartment 407.

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1: 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To a black male wearing a white shirt and dark pants.
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0: 4.
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1: Charles 18.
0: Phil Mills.
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1: Negative 914.
0: 914 at the Circle K, 700 East Broadway. Caller advised that a black male in shirtless, wearing brown pants, and is trying to fight somebody, then disconnected.
1: Yo.
0: Save at 22-930. Say Wolf. We're also getting a call at the Family Dollar at 15 East Broadway. It's possibly related. Was it a black male in a blue Hyundai with temporary tags is following her?

Communications call units, general information of a reckless driver in the 3900 block of East Broadway. It's a white 2013 Dodge Dart. Should bear boy Frank John, 5'5 Robert, returns to Johnny Rose at a Little Rock, clear expires May. Driving recklessly and almost ran a vehicle off the roadway, traveling westbound, clear 10-11.

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0: 9-17 at the Quality Inn at 500 West 29th. The black male wearing a black shirt. He's currently between the city services and the gym. And caller believes that he's 9-10.
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0: 10-15.
1: At the 5, I'm going to place a 1 up.
0: 10-4. David 43, I'll show you tonight.
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1: 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David 25.
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1: 917 near 6803 Village Drive. Caller advised that a black male wearing a white shirt and gray shoes is carrying a bicycle on the train tracks.
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0: 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He's second in Buckeye.
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0: David 25. Do the train workers have eyes on them at all? Does any employees on the train have eyes on that blackmail?
1: Negative. We contacted them to let them know about it, but it just goes through a corporate and they let them know about it.
0: 10-4, we're going to be walking the track.
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1: 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Can you please 930 David 43 at the Conoco?
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1: 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She's carrying a blue bag.

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1: 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It's a white Silverado versus a semi truck.
0: Yeah. That's awesome.
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0: 901, they're going to be in the back of the parking lot of the Motel 6 at 400 West 29. It's a Nissan Maxima versus a Cadillac SUV.
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1: David 22, go ahead.
0: 151, Roger, still be on license, Chevy.
1: Copy at 1119. Charles 57.
2: Yeah, same thing.
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0: 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David 22. Can you please 930 David 25 with Taco Bell and a 908C?
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0: 908A, Crestwood Elementary, 1901 Crestwood, showing C is in Charles, the C-wing. Charles 57 on 30.
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0: 914 at the Smith Funeral Home at 1920 Main Street. There's currently a funeral that's being hosted, and there's a 914 between approximately 5 family members.
1: Copy.
0: Adam, 13, 930.
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0: Davis, is he?
1: Okay, 4.
0: You start to that 914 on Main Street. They advise that there is a large crowd. It's only 5 people, 4 now.
1: Simple.
0: Sneaker 45, can you start that way as well, please?
1: Nice.
0: 11:55. Baker 15, I'll go for 45. Sent for Baker 45, I'll show you 10-8.
1: 45.

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1: Charles 18 copy. I've got another call when you can copy.
0: 96.
1: Be a 901 at Greenway and McCain. The Toyota Equinox versus a Nissan Rogue. They are blocking traffic. Charles 57 on 30. Clint 59.
2: Adam 13.
1: Adam 13, go ahead.
2: No, active 914. Anyone else coming out of 22?
1: Copy. David 50 and Baker 15, I'll show you tonight. 15, copy.
3: David 50, copy.
0: David 25.
1: David 25, go ahead.
0: 10-15, one adult male to the south side, starting mile 011.
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0: Charles 57, I said.
1: How are you, 1201? David, are you en route for that call?
0: There you are, Jenny.
1: Tomorrow, we'll bring back tonight.

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0: 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Yeah, gray Toyota Camry and a Nissan Rogue. Caller to me in the front of the hotel in the parking lot.
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2: Baker 25.
0: Baker 25, go ahead.
2: Changes to a 910. I'll be clear with a report and ADR.
0: Copy at 12:12.
1: Charles 3716, the other.
0: It'll be 53041. So again, that's 53041.
1: Still.

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1: Elder Johnson.
0: 901 in the parking lot of Kroger at 4401 Camp Robinson. It's a red Mustang versus a white SUV. The white SUV has left the scene. They're going to be at the gas pumps.
1: 96.
0: 1227. Adam 13.
2: Y'all still from the 19th?
0: 901 at Tech Drive in West Phoenix. They're not blocking traffic. It's a Corvette versus a Toyota Camry.
2: Yeah.
0: 1228.

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1: Bestseller.
0: Possible 901 hit and run at Cracker Barrel, 3101 Spring Hill. It's an Arabic speaker. It's unknown injuries. We're trying to get further.
1: 96.
0: Charles 57, can you 930 until we can get further, please?
1: Yeah.
0: 1236.

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1: Hey, 50, can you put me out with the 923 on Spring Hill at 40 West?
0: Charles 18, that caller is going to be at the ABS at a Honda Odyssey, and they do have footage.
1: Okay.

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0: 904 at the Waffle Bakers, 10,000 Crystal Hill, the open line from a landline. 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

0: David, 43.
1: 43, go ahead. Okay.
0: 914 at Eagle Suites, number 1 Gray Road. It'll be at room 210. Advise that a mixed breed aggressive dog is in the parking lot and there's two females arguing.
1: Thanks, sir.
0: David, 22, 930.
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0: 914 at 1812 West 44th, apartment number 10. Caller advised that two females were just fighting inside of the

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0: 915 at 708 West 56th Street. Caller advised that their brother Emilio Hilo has been 910 for several days and does have COPD.

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1: Nine,
0: 6, 10, 19. The caller's lying in, evaluated by Mims. It probably he just left to get more alcohol, and he should be back within the next 5 minutes.

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1: 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We're on an apartment. Do I have a reference call? Thank you, 25. Copy. Adam 13. They're going to be waiting at the front desk.
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2: Meg 45, I can head to 56 if there's Adam here at turn on scene.
1: 10-4, thank you. Adam, 23, if you're not close, you can 22.
3: 47, thank you.
1: Adam, 23, could you please start their welfare check?
3: Temper,
1: thank you. There's going to be a pike in 18. They advise an older black male wearing a black shirt and jeans currently sitting in the middle of the street blocking traffic.
3: Nice.
1: Charles, 18 on 30.
0: Nice fishing stock then.
1: 12:54.
4: David, you're clear with the accident report.
1: David, you copy. Charles 57, did you have traffic?
5: Yeah, I can help out there. Just 418.
1: Super, thank you. Charles 18, I'll show you tonight.
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0: 926 at the Exxon, 3800 Camp Robinson. Caller advised that a male is bleeding from the eye after being assaulted by another unknown black male.
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0: Shelby Black, 2015, Kia Rio to Danny and Marilyn Upton. And a full throttle is going to be cleared expires July. Insurance confirmed.

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0: 908, see Edward Cash Favor, 3801 Kim Robinson. Caller advised that there's a black male in a wheelchair in the vacant area close to the Dollar Tree.
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0: Baker 25, what's 60 out here?
1: Five three zero six three. Again, that's 53063.

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1: 15, 10, 5.
0: 923 behind the Argenta Community Theater at 405 Main Street. Advised that a black Audi is blocking the alleyway. Gave a license plate of Boy John X-ray 28 William. Returned to Desmond McFadden at 313 Oran Court.
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0: 94700 North Pine Street, the 911 open line, 2 males having casual conversation. 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
3: I'll advise.
1: 10-4.
4: Egg 45, if he's still in the area, I'm ahead that way.
1: 10-4.
3: Baker 15, are they in the area or they just know where he stays at?

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1: Baker 15.
0: 2-4, is the suspect in the area or they just know where he stays at?
1: From what I'm gathering, he just knows what building he stays at.
0: 10-4.

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1: Baker 15, I'm just being advised that she has response to 21.
0: Copy.
2: Greg 45, I copy tonight.
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1: 1344. Taker 11.
2: Military.
1: No, a Onyx Corporation, Ring 600 wallet, showing garage wallet door.
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3: Bank 45, I'll take Baker 11 spot.
1: Timber, thank you. Baker 11, I'll show you tonight.
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0: 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Good.
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0: Lincoln and Lowell.
1: 915 at 1904 East 2nd Street. It's a 19-month-old that's in and out of consciousness.
0: 96.
1: David 25, down
0: 30. Wait, some water.
1: The caller's possibly 915M. Who is? Is there David? No, David, you already left. Adam 5, you copy.
0: Adam 5, 10-4.
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0: Tango 46. 17. Probably be the manager there. Be by the office. Buys two white males or 910, causing a 914. One wearing a brown hoodie, other a blue flannel shirt.
1: Copy.

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0: Kruger on camp, caller for the parking lot 901. Hit and run is requesting a 1021 from you.
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0: They're running the intersection with David Baker, 647-959. It's going to be on a white Toyota Corolla.
1: We're in a white Toyota Corolla, January of 26. Insurance is advisory.

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0: Charles, it's a... 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
1: Tim, are you clear? Toltec, I made contact. 1021 is accidental.
0: Copy. Charles 1836. Shield today. 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

0: 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Or, David Victor, 34.04. On that 28, you got David Victor, 34104, your low volume.
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0: David 26, I can take Charles 18 spot. Got David 26.
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0: Say 50, Trev. Say 50, go ahead.
1: 151 in Chiquito with Baker, Mary, Charles, 15 Victor. It's going to be on a maroon Honda.
0: We're on a maroon Honda CRV, May of 27, out of our city, unconfirmed insurance.
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0: 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Copy, Conoco.

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2: I think you're in front.
0: Initially, a 911 hang up and told us to have a good day and disconnected. And on callback, they said someone took their DoorDash and refused to go to their address and was getting it from the service.

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1: Charles 30.
0: Then we're going back to Lowe's in reference to the 913.
1: Got it. The 930 over there at Lowe's. Charlie, I believe Walmart. Post your house, come over to Lowe's. Got it.

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0: 10-4.
1: Our caller is in some type of unknown Toyota. They're following a white Honda Civic and a tag of 252 Victor Mary Paul.

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0: 26, can you just have her pull over?
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0: Yep.

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1: Copy, 1401 West 49th. Is it occupied?
0: Unknown, dark tan.
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0: Vegas, Bruce, 10-10-28.
1: Yeah, to the 28.
0: Adam had a young 1-3 Mary.
1: Adam had a young 1-3 Mary. He's clear on a Honda Accord, June of 26, out of Little Rock, confirmed insurance.
0: Simple. It's on our spot.
1: Yeah.

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0: 1822 McCain is an open line 911 on the disconnect cell, and then hung up on us.
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0: 1458, break. Charles 16.
2: McCain, Smokey.
0: Can you follow up at Cracker Barrel? They have some video footage of the report that is already done for 901.
2: Tempo. Charles, their video is firing on that. I think you'll have to be the one to follow up. Charles 30, Charles 18, I just sent you a picture.
0: There.
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1: Wolf, you're checked at the Foothills Apartments, 2401 Lakeview, OB Apartment 702. So Wolf, you're checked on O'Brien Jones. He's approximately 50 years old and having issues with new medications. Your caller's been unable to get a hold of him.
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0: Yeah, it was taken from Dix.
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0: Charles 18, I'm 10, I'll be 22 big grinder.
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0: Drop down 13, break Adam 11, you guys unfounded. Good work. Copy, 1532. Adam 11, traffic. Adam 11, go ahead.
1: 26th and Parker with a Hyundai Elantra. Give the attacker in a second.
0: 1533.
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0: out of 12.
1: Okay.
0: Check around 1515 West 15th. Me, an aggressive dog that the caller said the neighbor is let out. He's trying to find the caller. Advise for animal control. Adam 11 at 28 is David Charles 009 709. David Charles 009 709. We're on the unknown colored Hyundai and long term May 26 insurance advisory.

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0: 26 Charles 16, you can disregard.
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cannot do. Go ahead. The 291 calls one of the Maverick on JFK and the other Indian Hill Apartments, both by Jacksonville. Get out, dude. You didn't get out. 10-4. Yeah.

0: 9-14 with a dive. 13-24 West 11th. Adam 11. Adam 13.
1: Frank in 20th.
2: 31st.
0: Adam 12.
3: I'm with him.
0: We're still trying to get further. Our caller advised they keep going inside and outside involving two subjects and both possibly have knives on them.

0: I'm sorry, I have to go back and fuck with her.
1: 10 before we do, and they just flies with me. A male with red shorts and a female with a pink top. Yeah, black male and black female that are involved. They're currently chasing each other in and out of the house.
2: Charlie Dan Isa.
1: I'm Charles A.D.
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0: Adam 11, give me that description one more time.
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3: Adam 12, beating the tent.
2: Negative, we'll let you know if we need it.
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1: Charles 36 down 30.
6: Greenway.
1: Call advisor, child's father is there causing a 914 and then disconnected, wouldn't answer further.
7: Copy.
1: 45, 9, 7. Yeah, Baker 25. 36
6: assault.
1: Copy, Baker 47. Charles 36, show you did 8.
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0: 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I'll take 47 spot on Crescent.
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0: 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And
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0: 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If I'll take any kind of fun.
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0: 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Taylor Johnson.
1: 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About a 913 already heard.
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0: Area of 13001 Highway 70 around Amazon, the 911 open line. 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
0: 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Start out there towards Amazon and leave that trailing hat to me.
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0: Yeah, Mercedes-Benz versus a Jeep.

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3: David 50, change the address to 304 Healy. I'll be clear with the ADR report that can be done to Belhaven.
0: Cop 04 Healy, 1648. Charles 16, you can 1022.
2: 68, Cop.

0: 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So show me how to deal, Haven.
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1: 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Copy that 50.

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1: 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Dave 26, you can be back around to Valentine.
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1: 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Dave 50. 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
0: Is that 4809 IRA or 914?
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0: 10-4, that's right. You can describe. 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

0: Hey, 50, I'm 10-8, negative contact. I can be 96 for David 26 if he's going out to that call in Valentine.
1: David 26, you got?
2: I got 22, you can 10-22, Charles 16.
1: Charles 16, Joe, you 10.
3: 16, correct. Both of them, Bethany.

0: And 13 unfounded.
1: 1708. Adam, 12.
2: Adam, 12, right?
1: In on 30 medical in the area of Orange and College Park for a subject in the middle of the roadway having a seizure.
2: Copy. Urgent and proper.
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0: 928 report at Cedar Gardens, 2503 Division. That'll be apartment 300.
1: 2.
0: 1721.

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0: This is 18 Realms and showing them out to the Rollins Motel and Ralph Team for 922 in relation to its theory.
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0: Adam 11, is there still a wrecker coming?
1: Stand 4, there is.

David 26. Second poem. The caller is requesting a 1021 at 6514 Stonehenge Road in reference to a 17-year-old who hasn't come home in the last 30 minutes. Ten four.

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0: 130-902 at 3013 Donaghy for traffic control. It's going to be an oven that's on fire.
1: How nice it.
0: Everyone is out of the house.

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1: good.
0: Turn around 4818 North Hills, Palm Beach 10 for 917.
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0: Charles, 16.
2: 43rd, Smokey.
0: Yeah, white male wearing a green jacket, carrying a stick that was walking around, acting 915 Elm and 917.
2: Tickle.
3: Charles 34, I'm turning 96 to Donahue.
0: Yeah, 1735.

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2: Legal statements of right.
0: I'll be out with the guy.
2: Yeah, it's charged. And I'm not going to
0: say that. Let's say, I have one more.
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2: EGOA, but one of the managers of the Kroger flagged me down without trespassing. A couple of girls walking over here to Waffle House.
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2: Charles 16, I'm passing lanes, chicken. I'll be there in a second.
0: Yeah, Charles 34, should you do it?
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0: Our caller refused to provide their room number because there's four subjects outside smoking 400s and just called back and advised there's also loud music.
1: Charles 16, I'm 10-8 from here. I can start the McCain, Walmart.
0: Yeah, Charles 16.
2: Adam 12,
0: good.
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